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0: Manadhia manyitanire na aruna ofrori negotitia dhirikari ni kwa ukinyari ya grimiti ya motu gata. Ere ya kwa hidare ya miaka ikumineta tuita koretu wa kiruti dhio vera.
2: It's unfortunate that we have come to this sad reality that as nurses of Kiambu, together with our colleagues nationally, we must withdraw our services. Effective the date of the strike announced by Honorable General Secretary Seth Panyako on 30th of July. It's unfortunate that despite our very considered input in the healthcare, the Council of Governors has reneged on the promises. Key among them, for over 13 years now, the Council of Governors has refused to sign a collective bargaining agreement for nurses.
0: Oh, manadhi ya marathi nyeriria kwa dekwa kwa runa ware makareto makiruta vera rugro mufago wa UAT. Manadhi ya the madhiftari ni mamu igikia bumagi ya doko wakuro kawera. Na kwenyitane ya naruna ofuru line ginyegi ya makaya mao matage kiro.
2: And on this note, therefore, we want to say, punda amechoka, enough is enough. Kiambu County nurses, effective on Friday, last week, that is 30th, they will not be at work. And we want to tell all our nurses across the facilities in Kiambu, tomorrow, Monday, we don't want any of you to be seen near the hospitals or your facilities. Even if you try, the entire country is at strike. You cannot be the martyr.

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2: Thank God for our president. We thank God for his vision. We thank God for the energy and the strength and the focus that he has been able to give our president. We thank God that the president is thinking about our future youth so that one day they will not live in slums. That he's thinking about our young people becoming entrepreneurs by putting the Nyota program. We thank God that he's been able to think about the fact that we need to have access road in our countries, and that's in our country. We thank God that he's thinking about the mama mbogas who have been selling their vegetables on the streets, and he's building markets for them. We thank God that he's thinking about our processing centers and value addition by building the KIPES. We thank God that he's thinking about the health of the people of Kenya, hence the reason why the introduction of the social health authority SHA.
1: Ugeo taushio ni okinyere ilio ni seneta wa kaunti ya Uasin Gishu Jackson Mandago na area ya Marara Geigo Gonari ya kanitha lile kinyetio ni President Ruto.
3: Tatuongoza kama taifa. Vision 2030 is coming to an end. We must have a clear vision. Your Excellency, atutasikia au wapinzani wale ambao wanasema. Kwa sababu ulisema you are inviting Kenyans for a national conversation. When I saw the social media, Your Excellency, in fact Kenyans were engaged in the conversation of Vision 2060. Whether they are supporting or not supporting, the fact of the matter is that they are engaging in the national conversation of Vision 2060, taking Kenya into the future.
1: Mishamanio ya mwanya hiri ya koretwe gitafanyo ni mutho gulio wake makia DCP regadhuaga shagwa wake mushi wa Munyoro County Anyere ne eko njita itamiri ya fata harigo terefa mwere kira wagidhura no 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